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0: 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In a one-way direction.
1: 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Меньше слов, больше музыки.

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I've been lost inside a million eyes. They don't see me, they don't know what it's like.

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If I was young, I could wake outside your school, 'cause your face is like the cover of a magazine.

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Золотые хиты. Can't touch this. Can't touch this. Can't touch this. 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

0: 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You can't touch this. 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

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And most of the taxis, most of the whores are only taking calls for cash.

0: 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Вся палитра любимых мелодий на одной волне.
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2: 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You say hello and I don't reply. Got my own friends, you got yours. You don't know me anymore. I'm on the way up, look at the ground. 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